0: It's your boy Bryson Tillon.
1: 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Yep. Right here.
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The BET Awards return Sunday, June 28th, 8, 7 Central. And we just got the lineup of who's performing. I'll fill you in 9 minutes.

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We are at 100.1 The Beat. It is Father's Day today, so make sure you take care of your daddy. All right, sit tuned. I got Young Blue up next, and we'll do Lauryn Hill after that.

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1: 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Again, she's performing at the BET Awards live Sunday, June 28th, 8, 7 Central, hosted by Drewski. And Tims is performing, and as she performs this song, you're going to see me cry in the middle of the audience.

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1: So hopefully, since he's on his solo trip, that he's not going to break up Earth Gang. Right now, it's Johnny Venus. It's called I Want You Back. This is Chris up next. It's Ashley 2 East.

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1: I know he's literally on tour with Bruno Mars right now, but I hope that he finds time to make an appearance at the BET Awards. We've been in Swiggin' It to Boss Man, D-Lo Mariah's on the way.

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2: 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From one daddy to another, it is Father's Day. Don't forget to do something nice for your daddy. Here's Kendrick Lamar Luther. Maybe that's got played by Cardi. Young Miami's on the way.

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6: Yeah. Way, way, way up. Turn it all up. Yeah.

Columbia's Real Hip Hop and R&B. We are 100.1 The Beat. What's up? It's Ariel with you on this Sunday morning. Happy Father's Day to the dads out there. No, I still have not found my dad's Father's Day gift yet, but I'm still looking, okay? Worry about if you can say Happy Father's Day to your dad or not. Hit me up on the talkback mic. I'll play some more of your responses next. Drake and Tim's both headed your way right now. Downtown.

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0: It's 100.1 The Beat, Columbia's real hip-hop and R&B, home of Big Boy's Neighborhood. Brent Faiyaz going to keep the music rolling on our Sunday morning. What's up? It's Ariel. Disney just greenlit a project that made me remember, you know what? Yeah, daddies are important. Not that I ever forgot, because, like, my dad, best dad, 10 out of 10, no notes. Anyway, Higher Ground, which is the Obama's production company, they have this brand new series. It's an animated series called Journey. At least that's the working title for now. And basically, it kind of comes down to the city has fallen apart. There's this message that comes through to Journey. She don't know who it is, but also her daddy's missing. So it kind of leads her on this journey to go find out what happened to her pops, right? Sounds like an absolutely cute story. Also sounds like they completely bit off A Wrinkle in Time. But who are me?
1: AI is taking over.

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1: All right, man, I'm starting it off early. It's Father's Day, so if you want to shout your daddy out, you better call in now. 888-833-7691. I got Lil Wayne after this, Tim's, and Dave, here's Rain Dance.

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We are 100.1 The Beat. Don't forget, it's a Sunday fun day, Father's Day edition, and if you want to shout your daddy out, we stunting for the daddies today. 888-833-7255.

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I'm shouting out your dad. 888-833-7691. 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

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Sunday Funday, Father's Day edition, and I'm not doing nothing but shouting out them daddies. So shout your daddy out. 888-833-7691. Sometimes I

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1: It is a Sunday fun day, and we doing it for the fathers today, man. 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
1: It's a Sunday fun day, and I'm having fun for the fathers today, man. Shout out to all my fathers out there, man. You deserve it, so shout them out.
2: Hey, I'm going to give a shout out to my son. His name is Devon Fuff, and he's a great father. He's doing things that I just really am proud of, and he's a young man. So happy Father's Day to you, son. Love you, your mother, Daddy.
3: Happy Father's Day to my dad, Carlos Alwana. Thank you, Dad, for being the best dad out there. Thank you for working day and night so that my sister and I could go to college without having to worry to pay for a dime. Thank you. I love you. Happy Father's Day to you. Shout out to my husband for also being a great dad to our boys. Love you guys. Happy Father's Day to all of the dads out there.
4: Hey, this is Joel calling from Germantown. Man, I just want to shout out my dad, tell him Happy Father's Day. My dad, Jamal, he done been everything for me. He's been

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We are 100.1 The Beat. It is a Sunday fun day, Father's Day edition. I got Pliers on the way with T-Pain, Tim's with What You Need, but first, Chris

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1: 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The Kid Ferrari Simmons, dropping like it's hot. 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

100.1 to beat Columbia's real hip hop and R&B. The Kid Ferrari Simmons got some Beyonce partition on the way. And shout out to Kayla Clark. She's getting her own sneaker from the Indiana Fever. Okay, Nike is dropping her first signature shoe October. Okay, your dream becoming reality. Let's get into that Don Toliver E85 Ferrari Simmons. Let's go.

Hey, it's Ferrari Simmons on 100.1 The Beat. We got Big Boy in the Morning only on 100.1 The Beat. Don't miss it. 6 a.m. to 10 a.m. Monday through Friday, then 6 a.m. to 9 a.m. on Saturday mornings with phone taps happening on the 10s right here on 100.1.

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